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Oye, no sé, no sé si a ti, pero a mí sí que me ha caído mal ver a Philadelphia 76ers y a los New York Knicks jugando en los playoffs. Like, the Boston Celtics should still be in the second round. I cannot believe it. The Bruins también, they're out. All we got is the Red Sox, and they're barely hanging on. En el ombliguito de la semana, Rico Suave, your favorite sabe contigo, reporta la sintonía right now. Dímelo, Stacy, reportando la sintonía desde Lynn. What's happening, baby? Oye, hit me up, @DJRicoSuave617. Send that voice on to the talkback feature. Let me know where you tuned in from right now. Rawayana, ellos vienen para Boston. Okay, mantente sintonía en 8 minutos. I'll let you know how you can win some tickets.

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All right. I got you. 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

sintonía, rico suave, your favorite sabe, contigo se me acaba el tiempo. 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Make sure you connect with me, @DJ Rico Suave 617. I'm gonna leave you with this. 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Tomorrow.

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Yo no sé tú, pero esta canción como is growing on me a little bit more. 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

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And then follow me, @DJ Menor, ¿eh?

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You with him with Raúl Alejandro or you with him with Frankie Ruiz? 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

0: Cup y honestamente estamos preparándote todo para tenerte en mano, en pensamiento, en mano, en lo que sea, porque este mundial va a ser histórico, ¿ok? So with that being said, stay tuned para más información sobre todos los watch parties del mundial.
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All you have to do is listen to the word. Entrada ya al talkback feature de nuestra nueva aplicación iHeartRadio. That's it, man. 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
27: Are you a parent who feels guilty about screen time?
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27: Well, no, not you, sweetheart. But your mommy and daddy do.
28: Why?
27: Because too many apps are filled with AI garbage, inappropriate videos, and random content.
28: Like a dancing potato!
27: Or worse. That's what parents worry about. We're Lingo Kids, and we're here to help parents out. Lingo Kids is the number one entertainment platform for young kids because kids love it and parents can trust it. They want something safe
28: and fun.
27: Yes, fun, but also something that actually teaches you
28: big words like FOMO synthesis.
27: Yeah, close enough. And they want fun songs, videos, and interactive games that help you grow, not turn you into
28: a zombie that bites other zombies, and then the zombies take over the world, and then fly to space and live on the moon, and fly in rocket ships on planets with loads of candy.
27: Yep.
0: Lego Kids!
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2: 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What does she think when you shave the beard?
3: No. She started crying immediately.
2: She cried?
3: Of course. But the thing is that I knew that she was going to get a little bit sad or mad at me. 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
19: 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I'm Trace Dominguez. Each episode, we take the loudest wellness trends online and ask the questions only science can answer. What's real? What's exaggerated? What's just wrong? From high-protein diets to detox fads and sleep tech obsession, we talk to influencers, the curious, but more importantly, doctors. 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
2: 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Yeah. 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
9: 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Yeah. 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
0: U.S. Army.
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4: wash.
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1: Before seeing surveillance video, you can see Diana ordering shots of tequila at one bar after another. Here, here, here. All in just over an eight-hour period.
2: It was day one of a three-day cruise. Diana admits she had 15 shots of tequila over about 8 hours.
3: I remember standing up and just feeling like I'd never felt this feeling in my life.
1: Her lawyer, Spencer Ehrenfeld.
4: She was swearing her words. She kept repeating herself. Her eyes were glossy. You don't have to be a toxicologist. You can tell by listening to this lady, she's drunk.
1: She says she eventually blacked out and was severely injured after falling down a flight of stairs. Carnival claims the fall never happened.
5: If you were my friend for 30 years, if you were my friend for 30 years.
2: Do you think it's the responsibility of the cruise ship to say you've had enough?
3: If you see somebody who's that inebriated, you wouldn't offer them more alcohol, even if they asked you for it.
0: Yo lo que veo es el nivel de descaro aquí, porque si ella pasó por esto, ahora está demostrándole al mundo entero de que ella no se sabe controlar, que ella es una irresponsable, porque lo es, y culpar la línea de Cruise Line por su irresponsabilidad. 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
4: So, when I showed the tattoo to my mom, she got super mad.
5: She did.
4: At the beginning.
5: Okay.
4: But then, when I told her, like, no, mom, but this is the real meaning of it, she was crying.
5: Aww.
4: But in a good way. She was happy that, you know, that I felt proud of my family. And then after that, I kept having a little bit of ink.
1: A little bit.
5: It looks good, though. We like it, right? Yes.
4: Thank you. I love it. I mean, I love tattoos.
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0: Because, but the thing is that I knew that she was gonna get a little bit sad or mad at me, so I decided to be with her while I was doing my, mm-hmm. you know, my shape. 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
2: It grows back.
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Come on now. What else you want? Y tengo una preguntita, ¿ok? ¿Novelas o películas? 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Hace tiempo atrás. ¿Qué era lo que tú veías? ¿Novelas o películas? 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Chocolate Radio Show. Let's go.

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y nos vamos con Latin Song of the Year 2026 en los ASCAP Awards. Man, Karol G con esta se la ganó este año. Si antes te hubiera conocido aquí en Rumba 97.7, dale, Chocolate, come on, let's go.

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Rico Suave, your favorite Savvy. Happy Thursday. Hoy temprano teníamos a Diego Fagundes from the New England Revolution in the building. We had a good time with him, man. Oye, they've been on fire at home. Y en la próxima hora vas a tener el chance de ganarte boletos. 6:30 p.m. with myself, DJ El Menor, okay? Conéctate conmigo, repórtame la sintonía right now. Where you at? Arroba DJ Rico Suave 617 o dame un call 617-562-0977. We're gonna keep this mix going, all right? La hora del Bumper to Bumper, 97 minutos sin parar. Hit me up right

¡Qué rico es ese té salsa! ¡Qué rico fueran $1,000 en tu bolsillo! 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Ahora para nuestro website, rumba977.com.

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1: Más los DJs de vuelta contigo. 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

0: Así es, it's Thursday, Ticket Thursday, DJ El Menor. 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

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And listen, the New England Revolution plays at home this Saturday. 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

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Rawa Yaro, el turista right now. Inglés de Miami, I like this one.

Oye, ¿será que cuando entraste a tu Instagram hoy notaste que perdiste unos seguidores? 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Cristiano Ronaldo, 8 millones. 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Man, I'm telling you. Esos son números inflados, ya no van a sobrevivir. Regresaba contigo aquí en Rumba 97.7, J Balvin, J Balvin.

0: Bahamas. Yours truly. If you want more details, hit me up. Arroba DJ Rico Suave 617. 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

Oye, qué locura con el streamer iShowSpeed en la República Dominicana. En ahora los foques, the whole place went bananas y rompió récord también. He had over 1 million viewers on his stream. Insane. My guy's living his best life. Side quest after side quest. Seguimos ahora con Tyricano.